0: Velhinha número 2.
1: 1, 2, 3 o'clock, 4 o'clock, rock. 5, 6, 7 o'clock, 8 o'clock, rock. 9, 10, 11 o'clock, 12 o'clock, rock, we're gonna rock.

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But I wanna know for sure. So come on, hold me tight.

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And we want to thank all you English speakers around the world for tuning in to our station.

Good evening, Pittsburgh! Woo-hoo! God almighty. I was checking out the girls in the audience tonight before we came out. Man, there's a lot of good-looking women here in the audience. So. This is for you girls, okay?

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47: 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I feel so good to pronounce a very nice musician.
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Up until one century ago, there lived in the Zhejiang province of an eastern country a glass-like spider. Having devoured its prey, it would drape the skeletons over its web, in weeks creating a macabre shrine of remains. Its web was also unique in that it had many layers, like floors of a building. At the top of this palace-like place, assembled with almost apparent care, were tiny, shining objects, glass, beads, dewdrops. One could almost call it an altar. When the breeze blew through this construction, it produced sounds of wailing, crying, tiny wails, tiny cries. 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

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And now you do what they told you. And now you do what they told you.